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1: Do you have a specific birthday party that you remember?
2: Absolutely. I think it was like my 5th or 6th birthday party. I had an Indiana Jones themed birthday party in the backyard. So my mom like paper mache'd a big balloon ball.
1: Oh, get out. That's awesome.
2: Yep. And the thing that I remember is I had to do a little treasure hunt, right? And in the sandbox were these two golden idols, and my grandpa handed them to me, and he said, "This is hope and this is faith. Never lose these."
1: Wow.
2: And I haven't lost them.
1: How old were you? You said 5 or 6?
2: I think so. I was a kid.
1: Yeah, this was last Wednesday.
2: Last Wednesday. I mean, I still would be cool if it was.
1: It would be.
2: Because last Wednesday was your birthday.
1: It was.
2: Belated happy birthday, by the way.
1: Thank you very much.
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12: Mostly sunny to partly cloudy heading into tonight. Beyond sunset and temperatures around 90 degrees. A mostly dry night. Basis and scattered showers move in for the first part of the day Wednesday. Low temperatures will hang in the low to mid 70s before heating up again with clearing in the afternoon and a high temperature in the low 90s with winds remaining light. From the 10/11 Severe Weather Center, I'm meteorologist Jessica Blum.

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9: Coming up tomorrow, our question of the day. 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
1: Do you have a specific birthday party that you remember?
2: Absolutely. I think it was like my 5th or 6th birthday party. I had an Indiana Jones themed birthday party in the backyard. So my mom like paper mache'd a big balloon ball.
1: Oh, get out. That's awesome.
2: Yep. And the thing that I remember is I had to do a little treasure hunt, right? And in the sandbox were these two golden idols, and my grandpa handed them to me, and he said, "This is hope and this is faith. Never lose these."
1: Wow.
2: And I haven't lost them.
1: How old were you? You said 5 or 6?
2: I think so. I was a kid.
1: Yeah, this was last Wednesday.
2: Last Wednesday. I mean, I still would be cool if it was.
1: It would be.
2: Because last Wednesday was your birthday.
1: It was.
2: Belated happy birthday, by the way.
1: Thank you very much.
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11: Mostly sunny to partly cloudy heading into tonight. Beyond sunset and temperatures around 90 degrees. A mostly dry night. They see some scattered showers move in for the first part of the day Wednesday. Low temperatures will hang in the low to mid 70s before heating up again with clearing in the afternoon and a high temperature in the low 90s with winds remaining light. From the 10/11 Severe Weather Center, I'm meteorologist Jessica Blum.

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6: 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And tickets for the red and white scrimmage for Husker Volleyball that is this Saturday. 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
1: Which nerd do you love more, Urkel or Screech? The struggle is real. It's the 90s at 9 on B107.3.

Back when you sent messages with your pager. Who knows? 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
1: Do you have a specific birthday party that you remember?
2: Absolutely. I think it was like my 5th or 6th birthday party. I had an Indiana Jones themed birthday party in the backyard. So my mom like paper mache'd a big balloon ball.
1: Oh, get out. That's awesome.
2: Yep. And the thing that I remember is I had to do a little treasure hunt, right? And in the sandbox were these two golden idols, and my grandpa handed them to me, and he said, "This is hope and this is faith. Never lose these."
1: Wow.
2: And I haven't lost them.
1: How old were you? You said 5 or 6?
2: I think so. I was a kid.
1: Yeah, this was last Wednesday.
2: Last Wednesday. I mean, I still would be cool if it was.
1: It would be.
2: Because last Wednesday was your birthday.
1: It was.
2: Belated happy birthday, by the way.
1: Thank you very much.
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12: Mostly sunny to partly cloudy heading into tonight. Beyond sunset and temperatures around 90 degrees. A mostly dry night. Basically some scattered showers move in for the first part of the day Wednesday. Low temperatures will hang in the low to mid 70s before heating up again with clearing in the afternoon and a high temperature in the low 90s with winds remaining light. From the 10/11 Severe Weather Center, I'm meteorologist Jessica Blum.

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0: 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The temperatures are...
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1: Coming up tomorrow, our question of the day. If money wasn't a factor, what's the first thing that you would change about your home or apartment?
2: Ooh, a lot of choices here. I would get a library. We were talking about
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1: Just like Belle from Beauty and the Beast. Belle, Brian, it's a lot of bees. Ooh. And of course, we are going to have Pentatonix tickets. 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
1: Do you have a specific birthday party that you remember?
2: Absolutely. I think it was like my 5th or 6th birthday party. I had an Indiana Jones themed birthday party in the backyard. So my mom like paper mache'd a big balloon ball.
1: Oh, get out. That's awesome.
2: Yep. And the thing that I remember is I had to do a little treasure hunt, right? And in the sandbox were these 2 golden idols, and my grandpa handed them to me, and he said, "This is hope and this is faith. Never lose these."
1: Wow.
2: And I haven't lost them.
1: How old were you? You said 5 or 6?
2: I think so. I was a kid.
1: Yeah, this was last Wednesday.
2: Last Wednesday. I mean, I still would be cool if it was.
1: It would be.
2: Because last Wednesday was your birthday.
1: It was.
2: Belated happy birthday, by the way.
1: Thank you very much. That was very good.

0: This is what you'll wake up to with B Morning.
1: Do you have a specific birthday party that you remember?
2: Absolutely. I think it was like my 5th or 6th birthday party. I had an Indiana Jones themed birthday party in the backyard. So my mom like paper mache'd a big balloon ball.
1: Oh, get out. That's awesome.
2: Yep. And the thing that I remember is I had to do a little treasure hunt, right? And in the sandbox were these 2 golden idols, and my grandpa handed them to me, and he said, "This is hope and this is faith. Never lose these."
1: Wow.
2: And I haven't lost them.
1: How old were you? You said 5 or 6?
2: I think so. I was a kid.
1: Yeah, this was last Wednesday.
2: Last Wednesday. I mean, I still would be cool if it was.
1: It would be.
2: Because last Wednesday was your birthday.
1: It was.
2: Belated happy birthday, by the way.
1: Thank you very much.
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1: Lord.
0: Open up, man.
1: What do you want, man?
0: My girl just caught me.
1: You made her catch you?
0: I don't know how I let this happen.
1: But who?
0: The girl next door, you know? I don't know what to do.

0: Here's what's coming up tomorrow with Brooke and Adam.
1: Coming up tomorrow, our question of the day. If money wasn't a factor, what's the first thing that you would change about your home or apartment?
2: Ooh, a lot of choices here. I would get a library. We were talking about
1: it. Yes, a library with one of those ladders that you can ride on.
2: Yes, a rideable ladder in the library.
1: Just like Belle from Beauty and the Beast. Belle, Brian, it's a lot of bees. Ooh. And of course, we are going to have Pentatonix tickets. They're coming to PBA. And tickets for the red and white scrimmage

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2: Is what you'll wake up to with B Morning.
3: Do you have a specific birthday party that you remember?
4: 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I think it was like my fifth or sixth birthday party. I had an Indiana Jones themed birthday party in the backyard. So my mom like paper mache'd a big balloon ball.
3: Oh, get out. That's awesome.
4: Yep. And the thing that I remember is I had to do a little treasure hunt, right? And in the sandbox were these two golden idols, and my grandpa handed them to me, and he said, "This is hope and this is faith. Never lose these."
3: Wow.
4: And I haven't lost them.
3: How old were you? You said five or six?
4: I think so. I was a kid.
3: Yeah, this was last Wednesday.
4: Last Wednesday. I mean, I still would be cool if it was.
3: It would be.
4: Because last Wednesday was your birthday.
3: It was.
4: Belated happy birthday, by the way.
3: Thank you very much. That was very kind.
4: That is, your parents went all out.
3: Yeah, they really did. It was a very memorable birthday.
4: That is incredible.
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0: Here's what's coming up tomorrow with Brooke and Adam.
1: Coming up tomorrow, our question of the day. If money wasn't a factor, what's the first thing that you would change about your home or apartment?
2: Ooh, a lot of choices here. I would get a library. We were talking about
1: a library with one of those ladders that you can ride on.
2: Yes, a rideable ladder in the library.
1: Just like Belle from Beauty and the Beast. Belle, Brian, it's a lot of bees. Ooh. And of course, we are going to have Pentatonix tickets. They're coming to PBA. And tickets for the red and white scrimmage.

0: This is what you'll wake up to with B Morning.
1: Do you have a specific birthday party that you remember?
2: Absolutely. I think it was like my 5th or 6th birthday party, and I had an Indiana Jones themed birthday party in the backyard. So my mom like paper mache'd a big balloon ball.
1: Oh, get out! That's awesome.
2: Yep. And the thing that I remember is I had to do a little treasure hunt, right? And in the sandbox were these 2 golden idols, and my grandpa handed them to me, and he said, "This is hope, and this is faith. Never lose these."
1: Wow.
2: And I haven't lost them.
1: How old were you? You said 5 or 6?
2: I think so. I was a kid.
1: Yeah, this was last Wednesday.
2: Last Wednesday. I mean, I still would be cool if it was.
1: It would be.
2: Because last Wednesday was your birthday.
1: It was.
2: Belated happy birthday,
1: Thank
2: by the way.
1: Thank you very much.
2: That
1: was very kind.
2: That is, your parents went all out.
1: Yeah, they really did. It was a very memorable birthday.
2: That is incredible.
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2: Partly cloudy skies for the rest of tonight into Wednesday morning. There will be a slight chance for a thunderstorm. Overnight low around 73 degrees. Slight chance for a morning storm on Wednesday. Otherwise, partly sunny skies, hot and humid with a high near 91. A 50% chance for thunderstorms Wednesday night into Thursday morning. A few of the storms could be severe. From the 10-11 Severe Weather Center, I'm Chief Meteorologist Fred Anderson.

0: know it breaks my heart. 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
1: Coming up tomorrow, our question of the day. 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
2: Ooh, a lot of choices here. 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
1: Just like Belle from Beauty and the Beast. Belle, Brian, it's a lot of bees. Ooh. And of course, we are going to have Pentatonix tickets. They're coming to PBA. And tickets for the red and white scrimmage for Husker Volleyball that is this Saturday. 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

0: This is what you'll wake up to with B Mornings.
1: Do you have a specific birthday party that you remember?
2: Absolutely. I think it was like my fifth or sixth birthday party. I had an Indiana Jones themed birthday party in the backyard. So my mom like paper mache'd a big balloon ball.
1: Oh, get out. That's awesome.
2: Yep. And the thing that I remember is I had to do a little treasure hunt, right? And in the sandbox were these two golden idols, and my grandpa handed them to me, and he said, "This is hope and this is faith. Never lose these."
1: Wow.
2: And I haven't lost them.
1: How old were you? You said five or six?
2: I think so. I was a kid. Yeah, this was last Wednesday.
1: Last Wednesday? I mean, I still would be cool if it was.
2: It would be.
1: Because last Wednesday was your birthday.
2: It was.
1: Belated happy birthday, by the way.
2: Thank you very much.
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I'm the queen of that gun, I'll be on the run pop.

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1: Coming up tomorrow, our question of the day. 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
2: Ooh, a lot of choices here. 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
1: Just like Belle from Beauty and the Beast. Belle, Brian, it's a lot of bees. Ooh. And of course, we are going to have Pentatonics tickets. They're coming to PBA. And tickets for the red and white scrimmage for Husker Volleyball that is this Saturday. So make sure you're listening. 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
3: Partly cloudy skies for the rest of tonight into Wednesday morning. There will be a slight chance for a thunderstorm. Overnight low around 73 degrees. Slight chance for a morning storm on Wednesday. Otherwise, partly sunny skies, hot and humid with a high near 91. A 50% chance for thunderstorms Wednesday night into Thursday morning. A few of the storms could be severe. From the 10-11 Severe Weather Center, I'm Chief Meteorologist Fred Anderson.

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1: Do you have a specific birthday party that you remember?
2: Absolutely. I think it was like my 5th or 6th birthday party. I had an Indiana Jones themed birthday party in the backyard. So my mom like paper mache'd a big balloon ball.
1: Oh, get out. That's awesome.
2: Yep. And the thing that I remember is I had to do a little treasure hunt, right? And in the sandbox were these 2 golden idols, and my grandpa handed them to me, and he said, "This is hope and this is faith. Never lose these."
1: Wow.
2: And I haven't lost them.
1: How old were you? You said 5 or 6?
2: I think so. I was a kid.
1: Yeah, this was last Wednesday.
2: Last Wednesday. I mean, I still would be cool if it was.
1: It would be.
2: Because last Wednesday was your birthday.
1: It was.
2: Belated happy birthday, by the way.
1: Thank you very much. It was very kind.
2: That is, your parents went all out.
1: Yeah, they really did. It was a very memorable birthday.
2: That is incredible.
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0: Here's what's coming up tomorrow with Brooke and Adam.
1: Coming up tomorrow, our question of the day. If money wasn't a factor, what's the first thing that you would change about your home or apartment?
2: Ooh, a lot of choices here. I would get a library. We were talking about
1: it. Yes, a library with one of those ladders that you can ride on.
2: Yes, a rideable ladder in the library.
1: Just like Belle from Beauty and the Beast. Belle, Brian, it's a lot of bees. Ooh. And of course, we are going to have Pentatonix tickets. They're coming to PBA. And tickets for the red and white scrimmage.

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2: Partly cloudy skies for the rest of tonight into Wednesday morning. There will be a slight chance for a thunderstorm. Overnight low around 73 degrees. Slight chance for a morning storm on Wednesday. Otherwise, partly sunny skies, hot and humid with a high near 91. A 50% chance for thunderstorms Wednesday night into Thursday morning. A few of the storms could be severe. From the 10-11 Severe Weather Center, I'm Chief Meteorologist Fred Anderson.

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1: Do you have a specific birthday party that you remember?
2: Absolutely. I think it was like my 5th or 6th birthday party. I had an Indiana Jones themed birthday party in the backyard. So my mom like paper mache'd a big balloon ball.
1: Oh, get out. That's awesome.
2: Yep. And the thing that I remember is I had to do a little treasure hunt, right? And in the sandbox were these two golden idols, and my grandpa handed them to me, and he said, "This is hope and this is faith. Never lose these."
1: Wow.
2: And I haven't lost them.
1: How old were you? You said 5 or 6?
2: I think so. I was a kid. Yeah, this was last Wednesday.
1: Last Wednesday? I mean, I still would be cool if it was.
2: It would be.
1: Because last Wednesday was your birthday.
2: It was.
1: Belated happy birthday, by the way.
2: Thank you very much. That's very kind.
1: That is, your parents went all out.
2: Yeah, they really did. It was a very memorable birthday.
1: That is incredible.
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7: Hot and humid for this middle day of the week. Beyond morning showers and storms around our area, and especially north first thing today. Expect some clearing into the afternoon hours so that the sun heats us up to around 90 degrees, which feels like temperatures around the lower 100s. The winds will remain on the light side, too, out of the east at only about 5 miles per hour. From the 10-11 Severe Weather Center, I'm meteorologist Jessica Blum.

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1: A beautiful partnership.
0: So much fun. Nice and humid. It's gonna be a 2 to 3 shirt day.
1: What a whimsical Wednesday.
0: Whimsical Wednesday. The voice you hear, of course, is Brian. Brian is in for Brooke. Brooke is still on vacation, shuffling off to Buffalo. She will be back on Monday. But let's do some good news.
2: Tell me something good.
0: The good news is brought to you by Calvary Community Church. During Seattle's Seafair celebration, a college student spotted three young girls struggling in deep water and immediately sprang into action. Without hesitation, he entered the lake and helped all three safely reach shore. Witnesses praised his quick thinking and courage, and the rescue serves as a reminder that ordinary people can make extraordinary differences when they choose to act in a moment of crisis. In what should have been a perfect beach wedding, nearly turned disastrous when a bride accidentally flung her wedding ring into the sand while trying to swat away a bee. Rather than panic, guests rallied together, bringing in a metal detector and organizing a search. The ring was eventually recovered, turning a stressful moment into a memorable story of teamwork and determination that the couple will likely tell for years. You know that that metal detector was just some guy down the beach.
1: Yeah, I'm like, who showed? Oh, I better pack my metal detector.
0: Yeah, just in case.
1: Just in case. There might be a bee swarm.
0: We're going to be at a beach, yeah. So. And after years of hard work and perseverance, a 64-year-old father earned his nursing degree while studying alongside his son. The achievement represents not only a career milestone, but also a powerful story about lifelong learning, determination, and family support. Their shared graduation has inspired many people when they may think it's too late to pursue a dream or start a new chapter in life. And that is your good news brought to you by Calvary Community Church.
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4: Hot and humid for this middle day of the week. Beyond morning showers and storms around our area, and especially north first thing today, expect some clearing into the afternoon hours so that the sun heats us up to around 90 degrees, with feels like temperatures around the low.
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0: Catch Fee 107.3. Today's variety, it's B Mornings with Brooke and Adam. Brooke is on vacation and will be back on Monday. So we're joined by Brian. And today we also have to remind you, there is a severe thunderstorm watch going on right now. Mm-hmm. So be careful as you're driving into work, school, getting your day started. Brian?
1: Adam,
0: how much of the ocean do you think that we've actually explored?
1: Not a lot. I bet it's like 1%.
0: It's actually 5.
1: 5%.
0: But that's still kind of ridiculous.
1: That's still arguably quite low.
0: Like, I feel like we've covered most of the land.
1: Yeah, I feel like we have.
0: We've looked at all the land places,
1: mm-hmm.
0: but for some reason, we have not
1: done
0: much of the ocean. Because I guess there's just so much more ocean.
1: I guess that's true. And it's like the pressure difference and stuff.
0: There are places that we just simply cannot go.
1: It's true.
0: But the ocean is full of treasures.
1: Isn't it?
0: There's some weird stuff
1: all kinds
0: that we have found. Like, for instance, the world's first analog computer. The Antikytheria mechanism.
1: Was just in the ocean.
0: We found it in the ocean.
1: Just chilling out.
0: Discovered in a shipwreck off a Greek island in 1901.
1: Wow.
0: So,
1: thank goodness it was just sitting there for us to find.
0: It's 2,000 years old.
1: That's a lot
0: of
1: years old.
0: B.C.
1: Goodness,
0: level.
1: BC level.
0: Yeah, before.
1: Wow.
0: It's known as the world's first analog computer. It was used for predicting astronomical positions, eclipses, and athletic games.
1: Sports betting.
0: They would do sports betting.
1: Wow.
0: 2000.
1: The Greeks knew how to party.
0: They were like, hey, that's pretty impressive.
1: Yeah.
0: The engines from Apollo 11.
1: Wow.
0: So 5 F1 engines that powered the historic Apollo 11 Saturn V rocket in 1969 fell into the Atlantic Ocean about 2.5 minutes after liftoff.
1: Yeah.
0: So they've been in the ocean since 1969.
1: Chilling out.
0: A privately funded expedition by Amazon founder Jeff Bezos, because he's got time and money, found in 2012.
1: Wow.
0: And then took him a year to figure out how to recover it from the ocean floor.
1: You would think that they would have, like, grabbed that at the time, right?
0: I mean, I think that you just stumble upon it. You're like, I didn't bring any tools for this.
1: Yeah, I don't know. I guess it's just odd to me that it stayed down there for so long. But I guess it's like, well, at that point, they probably only explored 2%. So they didn't even know down there.
0: Right.
1: Yeah.
0: And some things just stay down there. Like the lost ancient city of Heraklion.
1: Yes.
0: It was an Egyptian port city located near the coast of Alexandria. It sank into the Mediterranean Sea in the 8th century and was rediscovered in 2000 by the European Institute for Underwater Archaeology, led by Frank Godito. An entire Egyptian city found underwater, lost for centuries, and that one we can't bring back up.
1: Imagine coming home and your roommate asks, hey, how was your day at work today? And you just say, I found an ancient Egyptian city.
0: I think I would lead with that. Just walk in the door and be hey, I found an ancient Egyptian city.
1: Hey, by the way,
0: also
1: things might get a little crazy lately. I found an Egyptian city. But I'm still the same old roommate. I'm still the same Frank that you know and love.
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5: The box office continues to belong to your friendly neighborhood Spider-Man. Spider-Man Brand New Day just pulled in a massive $145 million during its second weekend. That's more than most movies make in their entire run, making it one of the biggest second weekend performances in movie history. Speaking of blockbuster stars, actor Glenn Powell has the internet talking after being spotted getting cozy with a new girlfriend in Paris. Fans have been trying to figure out his relationship status for months, so naturally the photos sparked a wave of social media speculation. Meanwhile, newlywed news, Tallulah Willis, daughter of Bruce Willis and Demi Moore, officially tied the knot with musician Justin Acey in Sun Valley, Idaho. Reports say she wore a custom Balenciaga. Balenciaga. I was going the wrong way.
6: Chic.
5: Thank goodness you're here, Brian.
6: Yes.
5: Morgan Wallen is having a huge week. His music video for I'm the Problem has officially debuted, while the album continues its chart dominance. As of the week beginning on August 10th, so a couple of days ago, I'm the Problem has now spent 10 non-consecutive weeks as the number one album on the Billboard 200 chart. Also making headlines, The Weeknd wants fans to relax. After months of rumors that he might be retiring or disappearing from music, he reportedly said, "I'll never disappear," reassuring fans that he's not planning to vanish from the spotlight anytime soon. And this is my favorite one. Singer Shaboozy apparently crashed a wedding, leaving a group of newlyweds completely stunned. Imagine showing up to your reception and suddenly seeing one of the biggest artists in the country walk in. He didn't even walk in. He floated by. The wedding was happening next to a river, and so they're taking pictures with the bride and the groom, and all of a sudden, Shaboozy on an inner tube behind
6: just
5: them.
6: Just in the background.
5: Just floating by with his whole crew.
6: Wow, the Shaboozy.
5: Just like,
6: squad.
5: Oh, hey, hi.
6: Might if I have a piece of cake?
5: Hi, Shaboozy.
6: I'd do the same thing.
5: Pretty great, and he looks like he's having a great time. That is your buzz.
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7: Hot and humid for this middle day of the week. Beyond morning showers and storms around our area, and especially north first thing today. Expect some clearing into the afternoon hours so that the sun heats us up to around 90 degrees, but feels like temperatures around...
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0: 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Today's variety, it's B-Mornings with Brooke and Adam. Brooke is on vacation, so we are joined by Brian. And Brian, we've talked a little bit. I'm not very good at sleeping.
1: Yes, we have talked about it.
0: I have problems with sleep. The sleep apnea, the insomnia.
1: Yeah.
0: Yeah. Not a good time. For me, not sleep great. Is not an enjoyable experience. So I always thought it was just me when I would travel.
1: Yeah.
0: Sleeping someplace new. I don't sleep well at home.
1: Yeah.
0: I'm definitely not going to sleep well at a new place.
1: It's terrible.
0: When you are visiting someplace new, whether it's a hotel or even when you're staying with relatives,
1: yeah.
0: That first night, how
1: it's
0: do you
1: terrible.
0: Sleep?
1: I can't sleep. It's just ridiculous. The amount of melatonin that I have to take to fall asleep is almost
0: up.
1: Criminal.
0: It's a concerning
1: it
0: level.
1: It is. It's like somebody should like check on this guy.
0: That's too much melatonin.
1: Somebody wake me awake in the morning to make sure I'm still alive.
0: So what you're describing is what scientists call the first night effect.
1: Mm.
0: So most people sleep 20 to 30 minutes less in a new environment.
1: Yeah.
0: Which that doesn't sound so bad, 20 to 30 minutes. But you know how different 20 or 30 minutes can make in a night.
1: Yeah, that is true.
0: Studies suggest that one side of the brain stays more alert during the first night. That could be, you know, noises, lights, travel stress, excitement about being on a trip. Even when you're asleep, part of your brain remains alert because it's in an unfamiliar environment. And they think this might be a evolution, like a survival environment.
1: That makes sense. I always thought that it was happening because I believe every place that I visit is haunted.
0: Every single place.
1: There is a ghost everywhere.
0: This sounds like a CW series where you're just going across the world. And
1: I just pitched the pilot. We're waiting to hear back.
0: Just ghosts everywhere.
1: Yeah,
0: Brian.
1: Ghosts everywhere, and there's no uniqueness. Look at this Walmart. There's a ghost.
0: There's a ghost in here.
1: Enjoy.
0: Yeah, always a ghost.
1: Spooky.
0: Now this first night effect is actually much worse for children.
1: Oh, yeah.
0: So this is why kids go on a trip.
1: Yeah.
0: It is tough to get them to go sleep.
1: Yeah. As a former kid myself, I understand.
0: Just recently.
1: Yeah.
0: Not that long ago.
1: It's quite true.
0: Not that long ago, you were a kid. So if you have trouble sleeping when you're on a trip, don't worry. It's just your survival instinct keeping and trying to keep you alive. Make sure that the place that you're sleeping is safe. Coming up, we're going to have our question of the day. If money was no factor, what is the first thing you would change about your home or your apartment? We'll find out.
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1: Just cause I got a lot of fame, so far. 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
1: All right, today's question of the day. If money were not a factor, what is the first thing that you would change about your home or your apartment?
2: Ooh, a lot of good choices here. We've got some very interesting choices, actually, from our friends over here on Facebook. One of our friends says, the size of my garage and the number of cars that can fit in it. I would get a supersized garage also.
1: I love that when you drive by a house and the garage is bigger than the house.
2: Yeah, it's like...
1: You're like, I see where your priorities
2: lie. There we go. That's what I'm looking for. A lot of folks said I'm going to put in another bathroom, which is probably smart. I thankfully have my own bathroom at my house.
1: Very nice.
2: But if I didn't, I think my roommates would hate me.
1: Oh, you have a lot of products that you got to play?
2: Yeah, the counter space is a term that I don't know. It's a very minimal amount of available space.
1: Inexplicably, well, I guess not inexplicably, but surprisingly, I have like a vanity area in my bathroom.
2: Wow. Well,
1: clearly from like 1970s, 1980s style, like where there would be like a chair and like, you know, makeup station. So I have way more counter space than I need.
2: Wow.
1: Which is very strange. I would probably eliminate some counter space if I could.
2: Yeah. A lot of folks, and this is something also that I can really appreciate as a fellow landscaper myself. A lot of folks say, I'm going to put some new flowers in. I'm going to go crazy with the landscaping on my yard.
1: All right.
2: I'm surprised nobody said build my own bat cave, because that's what I would do. If money's not an object, I'm putting a cave underneath my house.
1: with a secret cave.
2: A
1: bookshelf that opens up and reveals like a fireman's
2: hole. Yep. Good man.
1: There we go.
2: Yeah.
1: See, over on the text line, 402-438-1073, Sally says, all new exterior.
2: Oh.
1: Like siding, windows.
2: Yeah, gotta get on some nice big windows.
1: I would like
2: natural
1: to.
2: Light.
1: I love my apartment in many ways, but I have a severe lack of windows.
2: Yeah.
1: And so I would do with a little more natural light if I could.
2: Everybody loves a little natural light.
1: I just don't know where I would put that. It's a very...
2: Probably on a wall.
1: On a wall is a good spot. That's
2: a good start.
1: All right, our question of the day. If money were no factor, what is the first thing you would change about your home or your apartment? On the socials, B107.3, and you can text or call at 402-438-1073.
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3: Hot and humid for this middle day of the week. Beyond morning showers and storms around our area, and especially north first thing today, expect some clearing into the afternoon hours so that the sun heats us up to around 90 degrees, but feels like temperatures around...

0: 107.3. Today's variety, it's B-Mornings with Brooke and Adam. Brian is in for Brooke today as she is still on vacation out in Buffalo. And our question of the day, if money was no factor, what is the first thing that you would change about your home or your apartment? We got Liz on the line. B-107.3. This is Adam. Who's this?
1: Liz.
0: Hey, Liz. How's it going?
1: Good. How are you?
0: Doing well, doing well. You got a question of the day comment?
1: Yes, I do. I would do like an overhaul of my kitchen. I would make it like a chef's kitchen.
0: There you go. That's it. Lots of counter space.
1: Lots of counter space, lots of prep space. I'd have like one of those refrigerators you see in like a restaurant one where you could just have all the things.
0: And like one of the double ovens?
2: Oh, yeah. I thought we meant a walk-in fridge.
0: Oh, well, maybe a walk-in.
1: Oh, yeah.
2: We need the walk-in
1: fridge.
2: That's
1: what I'm talking about.
0: Oh, yeah.
1: Yes.
2: A lot of storage.
0: It's a lot of food.
1: See, I have this idea because I follow a girl who's like a personal chef for some rich football player. And every time I watch her videos, I'm like, I'd like that kitchen. I could cook in there.
2: I could, it's a nice starter kitchen.
0: Yeah, you got the right tools.
1: Yeah, it's a good starter kitchen, that's right.
0: All right, well, thank you, Liz.
1: Yep, have a great day, guys.
0: You too. Question of the day. If money was no factor, what is the first thing you would change about your apartment or your home? We've got some comments on Facebook.
2: We've got a multitude of comments, Adam. Our friend Jessica, she said, and this is one that I think is probably the only correct answer, I would move it closer to a large body of water.
0: Oh, that would be nice.
2: That's what you want to do. Our friend Colleen said, a mix of basement work and adding a second floor. That's good. That's good. New basement. My home is almost 100 years old. might be time for a new basement. Landscaping the yard, painting. A lot of folks wanting a new bathroom. A new bathroom seems to be the hot commodity if money were not an object.
0: In my time in real estate, the bathroom remodel was the most cost-effective way to improve your house.
2: Oh, I believe it.
0: It was like, because everyone's like, you walk into a new bathroom, everyone's a better move.
2: Everybody's like, wow, this is a new bathroom.
0: This has been updated.
2: This is a clearly renovated bathroom.
0: And it's cost-effective because there's just not a lot you got to do. Paint, some new countertops.
2: Call it a day. Maybe get a new seat.
0: How much does a toilet really cost?
2: Yeah. A used one, probably not that much.
0: No, we don't go for the used one.
2: You don't go for used?
0: No, we're not going for the used.
2: All right.
0: Over on the text line, Sally says, all new exterior. So what do you think? If money was no factor, what is the first thing you would do to your home or your apartment? Text or call at 402-438-1073. 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
4: Good morning. A smooth start to our commute. No reported accidents or major delays. We do have several construction projects. Keep in mind South 56, Walsh to Nebraska Parkway, Old Cheney Road, 53rd to 58. Traffic signal replacement. That's just south of Old Cheney on South 56. Also South 70th at Nebraska Parkway. Lane restrictions in all directions for turn lane construction. We are under a severe thunderstorm watch until 10 a.m. throughout the region. Make sure the headlights.
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0: 107.3. Today's variety, it's B-Mornings with Brooke and Adam. Brooke is on vacation, so we are joined by Brian today. Now, Brian, have you heard of the term popcorn brain?
1: I can't say that I have, Adam.
0: So it's not an official diagnosis yet.
1: Okay.
0: But it's used to describe minds that have been conditioned by nonstop scrolling, notifications, and short-form content. Your thoughts bounce rapidly from one thing to another, kind of like popcorn popping.
1: I see the comparison.
0: In the bag or on the stove. And it makes slower activities feel very boring.
1: I know some people who probably have popcorn brain. As I am thinking through my repertoire, I know some people who should be diagnosed.
0: And this is especially, you know, important right now, because kids returning to school after a whole summer, a couple of months of screen time and not as much schedule and going back into the classroom can be a really tough adjustment.
1: It can be dangerous.
0: It is real. I mean, especially one thing that I have never gotten comfortable with is when you watch or listen to things in increased speed, like you're on an audiobook or a podcast.
1: Really?
0: You're playing it at 1.5 or 2 times.
1: You're not a fan of that.
0: It drives me nuts.
1: Really?
0: Physically makes me uncomfortable.
1: Huh. Well, don't be around me when I'm scrolling then, because it would infuriate me.
0: Is the default 1.5 to 2 times for you?
1: Most of the time, if it's a lot of like talking, it's like, oh my gosh, can we speed this up? I don't have time for this. I got more reels I need to scroll on.
0: Right.
1: So I'll speed it up so I can.
0: So they sound like the Micro Machines commercials from the early 90s.
1: Exactly. Yeah,
0: that's probably a reference that you don't know.
1: I did not, but I'm going to shake my head nonetheless.
0: So the constant dopamine hits from notifications also may be training your brain to expect, you know, constant feedback.
1: Yeah.
0: So this is interesting that we've got popcorn brain, but one of the biggest movies this year was 3 hours long.
1: Yes, this is true.
0: So somehow people are being able to make it through a three-hour movie.
1: There's some glimmers of hope. It's very small and not very glimmery, but it is there.
0: Slight glimmer.
1: Little
0: glimmer.
1: Yeah, very opaque.
0: If you feel like you cannot focus on anything, it might be popcorn brain. Maybe put the phone down, take a step back.
1: And go watch a three-hour movie.
0: Go watch a three-hour movie.
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3: So far, so good. Most traffic continues to move well. A few volume slowdowns. We do have several construction projects. South 40th, Randolph to O Street. Local access only for a water main replacement project. Also, part of that project, O Street at 40th, eastbound lane closure for water main work. Do keep in mind, first-time students at the buildings that they are attending, first day of school, do watch your speed in our school zones, neighborhoods, and...
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7: After a slight chance of morning storms, we'll start mostly cloudy, but make a transition toward mostly sunny conditions by Wednesday afternoon. Temperatures in the morning will be running around the 70s, humid again today in the heavy air, with a high around 90 degrees and winds becoming east around 5 miles per hour later on. From the 10-11 Severe Weather Center, I'm meteorologist Jessica.

0: homesick, a little homesick, a little homesick somebody.
1: B107.3, it's B Mornings with Brooke and Adam. Brooke is on vacation. We are joined by Brian today. Brian, would you consider yourself a fan of artificial intelligence?
2: No.
1: No?
2: I would not. I will tell you, when I do use it, it is very helpful. But I don't know. I've seen enough. I've seen iRobot by Will Smith to know where this ends up.
1: You where
2: know?
1: We're going?
2: I know where this ends.
1: You're not embracing our robot overlords?
2: I can't say that I am, Adam.
1: Do you trust AI?
2: No.
1: Not at all.
2: I don't.
1: Do you? Now, you are still in school.
2: I am.
1: You've got, this is your senior year, right?
2: Yes, I'm going into my senior year.
1: So you've kind of seen this AI thing evolve.
2: Yes.
1: Over your, education time.
2: Yeah.
1: Do you use AI?
2: Yes. I do. I use it even if I don't like it. And I will tell you, when I do use it, that's kind of like, oh, there's a bad taste in my mouth. But I see how it's useful, right? I mean, I understand why people use it. But
1: so your use of AI has probably evolved over time.
2: It has, certainly.
1: Now, there was a farmer who's in a similar position.
2: Okay.
1: He didn't totally trust AI, but he's found himself using it more and more.
2: Mm-hmm.
1: And so when he got to a point where he was asking questions about what kind of herbicides and pesticides to control weeds in his field,
2: mm-hmm.
1: he's like, well, AI has given me some good advice in the past.
2: Yep.
1: So I'm going to trust it.
2: Yep.
1: And so he trusted it. And it's one of the chemicals that AI suggested was commonly used on soybean fields.
2: Mm-hmm.
1: Except he had a sesame plant field.
2: Ah.
1: Very different types of plants, evidently.
2: Quite. Or so we've been told.
1: So I've been told, because I'm learning about sesame plants.
2: Uh-huh.
1: I don't know where I thought sesame seeds came from.
2: Yeah.
1: But I didn't think of there being sesame plants.
2: I guess I thought they just magically appeared.
1: Right. They're just on the bun.
2: Yeah, exactly.
1: You get the boil.
2: There we go.
1: He used this chemical, went to bed. Next morning he woke up.
2: Giant beanstalk.
1: If only. That would be a preferred outcome, because 25 acres worth of his sesame seed plants, all dead.
2: Oh my goodness, that's a lot.
1: 25 acres.
2: That's a lot of acres.
1: Because he didn't double check the herbicides and the pesticides that were recommended.
2: I'm telling you, man. It's a slippery slope.
1: So we're all using it more and more, mm-hmm. but we still got to, they say we listen, we don't judge.
2: Yeah.
1: With AI, we should probably be judging.
2: I judge. My stepdad refers to his AI by its name. He'll be like, I was talking with Stuart the other day, and I'm like, who is Stuart? And he's like, oh, it's my AI.
1: I think once we start naming the AIs,
2: we're past the point of no return.
1: That's a scary moment.
2: Yep,
1: this is it. When it's not ChatGPT anymore,
2: yep.
1: It's ChatGPT.
2: Yeah, I've heard bunkers are really making a comeback. Fallout bunkers.
1: So you can get a good price on a silo right now.
2: You can.
1: So,
2: yeah. I'm going to be the Brendan Fraser of my bunker. Christopher Walken as
1: yes,
2: my dad.
1: That very, very obscure movie reference.
2: Yeah, that's all.
1: Blast
2: that's what
1: from
2: I'm
1: the
2: here
1: past
2: for.
1: Right there.
2: That's what I'm here for.
1: All right, so the lesson isn't necessarily don't use AI, but if you do use AI, make sure you double check.
2: Ask AI to double check it.
1: And show your work.
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4: Keep up the good work. Most traffic continues to move well. No reported accidents or major delays. We do have several construction projects. A couple to keep in mind, they tend to run slow. South 70th Nebraska Parkway, lane closures in all directions for turn lane construction. And South 56, Walls to Nebraska Parkway, Old Cheney Road, 53rd to 58, lane restrictions for traffic signal replacement. Do watch your speed in our school zones, neighborhoods, and near any school buses.
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0: Is already listening to Christmas music.
1: Mm-hmm. Mm-hmm.
0: What is your favorite Christmas song?
1: Oh, that is tough. I really enjoy all of Nat King Cole's Christmas album, though. All right, this is a bit of a hot take, and it's just because it's the one that's coming to mind right now because I listened to it the other night. Wonderful Christmas Time by Paul McCartney.
0: Wonderful Christmas Time.
1: Because you know
0: that doesn't shock me at all. You're such a McCartney guy.
1: It is true.
0: And you so, love McCartney.
1: I do love McCartney. And so when everyone and anybody's like, oh, the worst Christmas song is Wonderful Christmas Time, I'm like, hey, you need to be quiet. It's actually a very good song if you listen to it.
0: If just simply having a wonderful Christmas time.
1: Yeah, it's very simple.
0: All right, we've got tickets to Pentatonix for their Christmas show, which is coming in November.
1: Yes.
0: It's going to be at PBA on Thursday, November 12th. So text a Christmas tree, an emoji of a Christmas tree, to 402-438-1073. An emoji of a Christmas tree to 402-438-1073 for those Pentatonix tickets. They're coming to PBA.
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1: All right, today's question of the day. If money was no factor, what is the first thing that you would change about your home or your apartment? Let us know over on the text line, 402-438-1073. See, Jody says, I need to basically redo my whole house.
2: Oh.
1: Foundation replacement, the new roof. Finally, interior remodel, take out bathroom, bedroom to enlarge kitchen, and main floor bath.
2: So what change would you make to Le Mans?
1: The whole thing. Yeah, that's like a whole new house right there.
2: No shame in that.
1: Sally says all new exterior.
2: That's very nice. We've got some good stuff on the Facebook, too. Our friend Gina, she's got a whole laundry list of stuff that she would do. She would get a bigger stove, a double dishwasher, new fence, updated bathroom, quote, oh, the list goes on and on.
1: A double dishwasher?
2: Double dishwasher.
1: That's a lot of dishes.
2: How many dishes are you going
1: to? There are some kids involved in that household. If you have kids, they'll use the one plate and then use the next plate.
2: And like I said,
1: instead of like you're just using the same plate or the same cup.
2: Yeah, you don't want your food touching. You need a different plate for each thing.
1: You go into the kids' room and it's just like a second storage place for all the dirty dishes.
2: Exactly. It's the cutlery room.
1: Like, why are all of the knives in your room, the forks and spoons?
2: I need them. New basement. I'd change the city that it's in. A lot of folks saying if money wasn't an object, I would pay off my house.
1: There you go.
2: I would do that too.
1: I had a dream of having a house completely paid off. I don't think I will ever achieve that.
2: Really?
1: Yeah. I don't think that's something that seems like you mortgage, you remortgage, you do something like that. You're never fully done.
2: Yeah. This is why I'm just going to go off the grid into some forest out in the middle of nowhere and just build my house from the logs around me.
1: Who cares about building code?
2: Yeah, I don't need a mortgage. I built the thing with my own two hands.
1: This is my yurt.
2: Exactly.
1: All right, our question of the day. If money was no object, what is the first thing you would change about your apartment or your home? You can text us at 402-438-1073 or give us a call. And of course, the socials, B107.3.
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3: On the downhill side of our drive time traffic, no accidents or major delays. Everybody gets a gold star. A few volume slowdowns, and we do have several construction projects. A few that do tend to run slow. South 70th, Nebraska Parkway. South 56th at Old Cheney Road. Eastbound to O Street at 40th. Also, keep in mind, Highway 77 or the Homestead Expressway at Warlick Boulevard, West Denton Road. An overpass project with lane shifts and lane closures. That area can run slow. Continue to watch your speed in our school zones, neighborhoods, and near any school.

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11: We'll go for mostly cloudy first thing today to seeing more afternoon sunshine as the heat is on the rise. High temperatures will end up around 90 degrees this afternoon with a feels-like temperature in the lower 100s. An east wind will be light around 5 to 10 miles per hour, with overnight lows again ending up in the lower 70s into Thursday with a high in the mid to upper 80s. From the 10-11 Severe Weather Center, I'm meteorologist Jessica Blount.

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1: Good morning, Becky. How are you doing?
2: Good morning. I'm good. We have a new friend here that I've not interacted with yet, so we're going to ask him his countdown.
1: Oh,
2: you have
1: yes.
2: to explain it to him.
3: Oh, goodness.
1: So each week we do a countdown to something.
3: Okay.
1: So you have to pick something like how many days until something you're excited about, maybe a trip.
3: Oh, okay. How many days is it till Christmas?
2: Oh, my God.
1: Okay. He's a big Christmas guy.
2: Brooke and I always joke about this.
3: Yes.
2: Yeah.
3: Adam and I were talking about it earlier. Adam was chastising me for listening to Christmas music earlier this week.
2: Rude, Adam.
1: I am rude. It's August. We don't need Christmas music quite
2: July.
1: Yet.
3: Yeah, exactly.
2: And then August.
3: If anything, I'm behind.
2: And
3: I'm
2: October.
3: Late.
2: Yeah.
1: Right.
2: Yeah.
1: Behind on Christmas music.
3: Exactly.
2: And based on
1: 4 months
2: his
1: early.
2: Music taste that he expressed to me this morning, it's probably really beautiful. Classic.
3: It is Nat King
2: music.
3: Cole, Bing Crosby,
2: yes,
3: Dean Martin, Christmas.
2: Knew it.
3: This is a very important conversation
2: yes.
3: we're having. Finally, yeah. I'm getting the recognition I deserve.
2: Anyways, Merry Christmas.
3: And to you, Merry Christmas.
1: And to all a good night.
2: It's raining, but no snow today, so maybe next time.
1: It is a little nasty out there. Also, some nastiness happening at Casey's gas station.
2: Yeah, we have somebody who stole an employee's wallet. This was Wednesday, May 27th. We're picturing the new Casey's location. It's near 27th and Folkways. There's a new Chick-fil-A Casey's right by Lincoln North Star High School. The employee dropped his wallet and didn't notice that he dropped it and didn't notice that it was missing until he got home and it wasn't in his pocket. Thankfully, he was able to go back to work, review the video footage, and on camera saw his wallet fall and saw a man pick it up. We've got a picture posted of that man, LincolnCrimeStoppers.com, and his vehicle. He arrived in an older white Honda CRV. He did not turn that wallet in. He took it and left with it. So any information anybody has that could help us, Crime Stoppers is the place to leave a tip.
1: Now, if somebody finds a wallet, can they just bring it to the police?
2: Absolutely, yeah. We have a whole property division, and that's the right thing to do, other than, in this case, he should have just turned it over to a Casey's employee. But, yeah, if you're somewhere and you don't know who to give it to, call the police department. We're happy to come pick it up.
1: And we might also have to call the police department if we have a car accident.
2: A good idea, yeah, you should. This person didn't, so now he's going to be on Lincoln Crime Stoppers, unfortunately. But we're going back to Sunday, July 12th. Lincoln police responded to a report where the caller said an Amazon delivery driver's personal vehicle hit their parked car and then drove off. Video was reviewed from the neighborhood of Northwest 6th and West Fletcher. It showed that Amazon delivery person arriving, jumping out of his white Toyota Camry, and then the vehicle can be seen rolling into a nearby parked car as he makes the delivery. It sounds like he probably forgot to put it in park. He was so excited to drop off.
1: He's like, I get to deliver a package.
3: A comment.
2: Check out LincolnCrimeStoppers.com. You'll see the video. He runs to the front porch. He's taking a picture as he's kind of making his way to the front porch, and I can't tell if he hears it or looks back and sees it at the same time. Either way, it spooks him. He realizes it has happened, and then he jumps into the vehicle and takes off. That whole video is posted, LincolnCrimeStoppers.com. Now, yes, everybody's going to say, it's an Amazon delivery driver. Why can't you find them? Da-da-da-da-da. Well, we've been trying. We've had some poor communication. We want to just jumpstart this and figure out who he is. So we're trying to get him identified. We've got a picture of him in his car posted on LincolnCrimeStoppers.com. And, yes, we are still trying to work with the folks at Amazon to get some more information on this person.
1: So if somebody's got a tip, how do they reach out?
2: 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It could be nothing. 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A few different ways folks can reach out. 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You'll see these two cases and many others. Each of them has a clickable link at the end, where you can fill out a form online. And lastly, you can download the P3 app that's available from the Apple and Android stores. That's for my texting folks. I'm one of them. I prefer to text over anything. And that one allows you to text in your tip. So a few different ways, phone, computer, text, whatever you're comfortable with, and you might get a little cash reward for helping keep the community safe.
1: And last week we talked about me doing push-ups if we got any clearances. So do
2: yes.
1: we have any clearances last week?
2: You know what? It's been a chaotic week and I haven't had a chance to check. So
1: that's okay. My biceps don't mind.
2: I'm making a note right now to check for clearances. on Case.
1: And then next week, I will be doing some push-ups.
3: 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I want to see that.
2: 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I'm saving it, actually. That's the truth there. We're saving it for Brooke to be able to win.
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7: Newlywed news today, Tallulah Willis, daughter of Bruce Willis and Demi Moore, officially tied the knot with musician Justin Acey in Sun Valley, Idaho. Reports say she wore a custom, say it for me, Brian.
8: Balenciaga
7: gown, and celebrity watchers have been loving the photos from the ceremony. And talking about celebrity milestones, soccer superstar Cristiano Ronaldo surprised fans by announcing that he has married longtime partner Georgina Rodriguez.
8: Wow!
7: The couple has been together for about a decade, and fans have been waiting for wedding news ever since his reported proposal last year. The Weeknd wants fans to relax. After months of rumors that he might be retiring or disappearing, he reportedly said, "I'll never disappear." Reassuring friends that he's not planning to vanish from the spotlight anytime soon.
9: Yeah, that's very reassuring. I'll never disappear.
7: Sounds a little creepy.
9: I'm weirded out.
7: Actor Glenn Powell has the internet talking after being spotted getting cozy with a new girlfriend in Paris. Fans have been trying to figure out his relationship status for months, so naturally the photos sparked a wave of social media speculation. And in my favorite story of the day, Shaboozy apparently crashed a wedding while he was inner tubing down a river. You see the video, and he is just in an inner tube in his swim trunks, relaxing with all his buds, just, you know, probably 10, 15 people just floating down the river right past a wedding reception.
9: Crashed the wedding. Call Vince Vaughn and Owen Wilson. It's time for Wedding Crashers too.
7: I think I would be fine with Shaboozy crashing my wedding.
9: I could live with it.
7: The bride and groom run over there and they get a picture with him. He's just chilling.
9: It's
7: in
9: just
7: the tube.
9: Shaboozy.
7: Just shaboozing in the tube.
9: Yeah, where were you? Oh, I was just taking a picture with Shaboozy. Yeah. He's just out back on a kayak.
7: As you do. As you do. And that is your buzz.
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0: 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Today's variety is B Mornings with Brooke and Adam. Brooke is still on vacation off in Buffalo. So Brian is in with us today. Now, Brian, you ever had a warning that was too effective?
1: A warning that was too effective? I don't think so. I don't really pay attention to most warnings. I kind of just shoot forward.
0: You're just like, whatever. Yeah. Like we had a thunderstorm watch earlier today, and you were like, I'm going to go sit outside for a little bit.
1: Exactly. Like,
0: okay.
1: Whatever happens, happens.
0: You know, just you know, dangerous weather, but whatever.
1: You know.
0: Go hang out there.
1: If it's my time, it's my time.
0: So tourism officials in Japan are dealing with the consequences of some warnings that they put out over the last few years.
1: Okay.
0: The number of people hiking and climbing several different mountain regions is down 30% compared to just 2 years ago.
1: That's probably a good thing.
0: Well, it's a bad thing.
1: It's a bad thing.
0: They don't have as much tourism.
1: It's yeah.
0: They're like, we're trying to figure out why aren't people coming to visit and explore these mountains anymore.
1: It adds up now.
0: Yeah,
1: it's
0: not great. Well, the problem is there have been a bunch of bear attacks.
1: Oh.
0: So it makes sense that people are not hanging out at these two mountains. There's, I'm going to butcher both the names, the Awate and Akita mountains saw the largest decline. Hiker numbers are down 46%.
1: That's quite a bit.
0: That is insane. Like 10% change in something is a big change.
1: And these bear attacks, they're like not friendly bears like Yogi. They're like mean bears, right?
0: Yeah.
1: No, this is wild bears.
0: So, Akita, the Akita mountain range, had 59 cases of black bear attacks on people, including in urban areas in 2025.
1: Goodness me. That's a lot of bear attacks.
0: Iwate had 39.
1: 39.
0: The second most.
1: The second most. That's still almost over 40 bear attacks combined.
0: Yes, that's 39 plus 59.
1: It's quite a bit more than 40.
0: Yeah, that's quite a bit more than 40. I'm
1: going
0: to put those numbers together. Almost 100.
1: Not a big math guy.
0: But definitely more than 40.
1: Yes.
0: You know how many people have died in the last year?
1: How many?
0: 9.
1: From the bear attacks?
0: From these bear attacks. There have been 9 deaths.
1: Okay. Well, there's some trade-off there. I guess it could be worse. It could be higher deaths.
0: It could be, but that's like 10% of the people that have attacked are dead.
1: I guess when you go out into the wild, you have to make certain moral compromises, right? You got to be like, all right, there's a chance that I might get attacked by a bear.
0: So is there a place that you would visit, even if they said there is a potential for a bear attack?
1: Absolutely.
0: Where would you go?
1: Egypt.
0: Egypt. Are there bears in Egypt?
1: I don't know, but that's what would shock me if there was a bear attack.
0: I don't think there are bears in Egypt.
1: I don't think there are either.
0: So you're probably safe from bear attack.
1: Well,
0: but
1: it all works out.
0: I think it makes sense that, you know, tourism is down.
1: Yeah.
0: When you have that many bear attacks
1: year. That's probably find somewhere else to go.
0: It's like 2 a week.
1: Yeah. That is, wow.
0: That is a lot of bear attacks.
1: Yeah. Do you think they happen on the same day? Oh, it's Wednesday. Here comes the bear call. And there it is.
0: Like, you think the bears have a schedule?
1: Yeah. They are refined.
0: Like the
1: animals.
0: Big old brown bear's like, man, it's Tuesday.
1: Well, they sleep for like 3 months. Of course they've got a schedule.
0: They
1: got
0: to get them in.
1: Yeah, exactly.
0: Get a bear attack. Oh, it's bear attack week.
1: Yep. Oh, hang on. I got to get my weekly human.
0: they saw what sharks were getting with the shark week. And they're
1: exactly.
0: like, we need a piece
1: of
0: that. All right, coming up. We have tickets to the Husker Volleyball Scrimmage Saturday.
1: Ooh.
0: And they are Loge.
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0: 107.3. Today's variety, it's B-Mornings with Brooke and Adam. Brooke is on vacation, so Brian is in with me. And Brian, before I even started here, it's almost 2 years ago that I moved back to Nebraska.
1: The Roosevelt years.
0: The Roosevelt years. Before I even started at the station, I got into town. I was moving in. It was a Sunday afternoon.
1: Mm-hmm.
0: And I went down to a local establishment to watch the football.
1: As one does.
0: Yeah, my cable wasn't set up yet. Wanted to see some of the NFL. Sit down. It's like Sunday at noon.
1: Mm-hmm.
0: Bar is not very packed. Mm-hmm. You know, I get a nice sandwich. I'm enjoying my time. All of a sudden, at 12:59, I'm about to finish my meal.
1: Mm-hmm.
0: The place fills up.
1: Max
0: like
1: capacity.
0: Every table taken, every bar seat taken.
1: Here you are trying to enjoy your sandwich and a swarm of people.
0: I was just like, what is happening? But it wasn't when I expected that at noon for the football.
1: Yeah.
0: And all of a sudden, all of the TVs change channel.
1: To what?
0: And it is volleyball.
1: Volleyball.
0: Everyone is decked out in Husker gear.
1: There it is.
0: The volleyball was the only thing in anyone's mind. Because this is December, so it was tournament time.
1: Yeah.
0: This is like big deal stuff.
1: Crunch time.
0: So everybody came in for that game. It blew me away. I've worked in bars since I was 18, and I am no longer 18.
1: Mm-hmm.
0: And I
1: really?
0: Have never seen that sort of response to volleyball.
1: Go,
0: so that's what I knew. Volleyball here is different.
1: Mm-hmm. We go crazy.
0: It is a big deal. So I was like, oh, I'd like to check out this volleyball, mm-hmm. you know?
1: Yes, I've heard good things.
0: You know, maybe next fall, you know, mm-hmm. last year I was like, okay, I'll try to go to a game.
1: Mm-hmm.
0: It is hard to get tickets.
1: Yeah, they go pretty quick.
0: They that is a whole thing, and they are not cheap.
1: They are not cheap. They go quick.
0: Now, how you've been in Lincoln or the Lincoln area for your entire life?
1: I have lived in Nebraska my whole life. I'm a student over at UNL, and, you know, it's true. Even student tickets, they go quick. Football doesn't sell out quite as fast anymore, but volleyball,
0: Maybe this is bigger.
1: Just like last year. But no, volleyball is big. On game days, like there are people who don't go to class because like, I need to get ready for the volleyball game.
0: That's the focus.
1: Well, it is big.
0: The season is about to start.
1: Mm-hmm.
0: It's coming up quick. And we've got the red and white scrimmage.
1: Yes.
0: For Husker volleyball. That is this Sunday. And then we're going to broadcast it live.
1: Yeah.
0: So if you can't get in, if you're like me, you can't get tickets.
1: Mm-hmm.
0: 2 p.m. is when the pregame starts.
1: Yeah.
0: But unlike me or Brian, you can win tickets.
1: Yes.
0: Because we have tickets, a four-pack of Loge tickets. So it's not just regular tickets. Because the scrimmage is at PBA.
1: Yes.
0: So it's, you know, a little bit larger.
1: Mm-hmm.
0: Maybe this is a better chance to get tickets. But the Loge, those are all sold out.
1: Separate entrance, separate booth. Like, you don't have to sit with all the peasants.
0: You live in a different world.
1: Yeah, it's bougie.
0: Which is pretty awesome.
1: It's pretty nice.
0: So, we've got 4-pack of Loge tickets to the Red White Husker Volleyball Scrimmage this Sunday for the 7th caller. Give us a call, 402-438-1073. The 7th caller gets Husker Volleyball tickets.
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11: We'll go from mostly cloudy first thing today to seeing more afternoon sunshine as the heat is on the rise. High temperatures will end up around 90 degrees this afternoon with a feels-like temperature in the lower 100s. An east wind will be light around 5 to 10 miles per hour, with overnight lows again ending up in the lower 70s into Thursday with a high in the mid to upper 80s. From the 10-11 Severe Weather Center, I'm meteorologist Jessica Block.

0: 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Who's this?
1: Hi, this is Libby.
0: Hey, Libby, how are you doing today?
1: I'm good. How are you?
0: Have you ever been to a Husker volleyball game before?
1: I have. It's been a while since I've been able to go, though.
0: Do you know three people that you would like to take to a Husker volleyball game?
1: Yeah, I think I could handle that. You'd
0: probably find three friends or maybe some family.
1: Yeah, I think I could figure that out.
2: Libby, I think we've got some good news for you.
0: We have some good news. You are our caller number 7, and you have won the 4-pack of Loge tickets to the red-white scrimmage this Sunday.
1: That is awesome.
0: Woo!
1: Thank you so much.
0: We are I am very jealous. I've never been to a game, and I'm going to get there this year, fingers crossed.
1: Yeah, definitely. If you don't mind, start number one.
2: Three people and you've got an extra ticket, you know, I'm around.
1: Okay.
2: You know,
1: gotcha.
2: I'd be happy to go with if you need.
1: Gotcha.
0: All right, Libby, who's hooking you up?
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1: So we started off the day talking about some strange ocean finds, like a 2,000-year-old Greek hand-powered device called the Antikytheria Mechanism. It was used for predicting astronomical positions, eclipses, and athletic games.
2: Just the usual stuff.
1: Using it for betting, probably.
2: Nothing crazy.
1: Also, five of Apollo 11's engines have been recovered from the ocean as well. And we talked about why you have such bad sleep when you go to a hotel for the first, or even, you know, a new place for the first night. It's actually an evolutionary trait to try to keep you alive. You're not sure if the place is safe yet. So the first night effect, often your body is kind of not fully letting you sleep. They're like, hey, we don't know this place.
2: There's probably ghosts.
1: There's probably ghosts here.
2: Yeah.
1: And then our question of the day. If money were not a factor, what is the first thing you would change about your home or your house? Over on the text line, let's see here. Sally says, all new exterior. Jody says, I need to basically redo my whole house. Foundation replacement, new roof. Finally, interior remodel, take out the bedroom, enlarge the kitchen. Just the whole thing needs to go.
2: The whole thing. A lot of folks on Facebook. Stacy said, I need to build a new deck. Got to have a nice backyard patio. New windows from Janet. Amber said she would buy a house. Painting, Kelly, all kinds of good people. Also saying they want a new bathroom.
1: Yeah.
2: They need a new bathroom.
1: Bathroom is one of the best ways you can improve your home value. At least that's what I was taught when I was real estate like 10 years ago.
2: Put up
1: maybe
2: a nice
1: change.
2: Backsplash.
1: Might have changed. All right, let's finish off with some good news.
3: Tell me something good.
1: All right, the good news is brought to you by Calvary Community Church. And what should have been a perfect beach wedding nearly turned disastrous when a bride accidentally flung her wedding ring into the sand while trying to swat a bee. Rather than panic, guests rallied together and brought in a metal detector and organized a search. The ring was eventually recovered, turning a stressful moment into a memorable story of teamwork, determination, and likely one that the couple will tell for years.
2: Thank goodness they had that metal detector on standby.
1: Right, I always keep one in my truck,
2: yeah,
1: just in case.
2: Keep it handy.
1: All right, coming up, we got more music middays. Austin is in at 3, and we will be back tomorrow. And the question of the day is not listed because I forgot to write it down.
2: It's going
1: to
2: be a good
1: one. It'll be a surprise.
2: Yeah.
1: We will surprise you. You'll see it on Facebook. Have a great day. Bye.
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0: 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The temperatures are...
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3: We'll go from mostly cloudy first thing today to seeing more afternoon sunshine as the heat is on the rise. High temperatures will end up around 90 degrees this afternoon with a feels-like temperature in the lower 100s. An east wind will be light around 5 to 10 miles per hour, with overnight lows again ending up in the lower 70s into Thursday with a high in the mid to upper 80s. From the 10-11 Severe Weather Center, I'm meteorologist Jessica Blum.

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3: Partly cloudy, warm, and humid as we head through Wednesday afternoon in Lincoln. Areas of scattered light rain will be possible as we head through the afternoon. Not expecting any strong to severe thunderstorms. That could head our way as we head overnight tonight and into your Thursday morning. Look for daytime highs on Wednesday in the upper 80s to near 90, but feels like temperatures will be into the middle, potentially upper 90s at times. From the 10-11 Severe Weather Center, I'm meteorologist Bill Rentschler.

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3: Partly cloudy, warm, and humid as we head through Wednesday afternoon in Lincoln. Areas of scattered light rain will be possible as we head through the afternoon. Not expecting any strong to severe thunderstorms. That could head our way as we head overnight tonight and into your Thursday morning. Look for daytime highs on Wednesday in the upper 80s to near 90, but feels like temperatures will be into the middle, potentially upper 90s at times. From the 10-11 Severe Weather Center, I'm meteorologist Bill Rentschler.

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Up with

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I'm Austin Michael, and I just want to say, you look amazing. Oh, you should be in a magazine or something. Now go ahead and take that and run with that positivity. Gracie Abrams now, B107.3.

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1: Max McNown on today's Variety. V107.3, thanks so much for hanging out with me today. I'm Austin Michael. So Elon Musk is about to start work on the biggest building on Earth. Imagine, if you will, 3.5 square miles. Yeah, put that in your head, 3.5 square miles, and then just put a roof over that. Literally. He's looking to build a 100 million square foot factory that he has named TerraFab. Elon plans on it being a joint supply spot for both Tesla and SpaceX. And it's not going to be cheap. Initial cost estimates put this monstrosity at $16.8 billion, or as Elon calls it, lunch. I imagine that they will literally, no joke, need some kind of train system to get around this building, like in some of the bigger airports. Anyway, Miles Smith coming up after this. Matchbox 20 on the way as well on
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2: Partly cloudy, warm, and humid as we head through Wednesday afternoon in Lincoln. Areas of scattered light rain will be possible as we head through the afternoon. Not expecting any strong to severe thunderstorms. That could head our way as we head overnight tonight and into your Thursday morning. Look for daytime highs on Wednesday in the upper 80s to near 90, but feels like temperatures will be into the middle, potentially upper 90s at times. From the 10-11 Severe Weather Center, I'm meteorologist Bill Rentschler.

It's Matchbox 20, Unwell on today's Variety, B107.3. And in a recent interview, Rob Thomas, the lead singer for Matchbox 20, said that when he was growing up, his mom discouraged him becoming a singer. In fact, she told him, "You're never going to make it. You're not that good." Quite honestly, I'm surprised that Rob didn't turn around and open up a Bates Motel or something like that. Dominic Fike now.

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B107.3. I'm Austin Michael. That's the Fugees and Killing Me Softly. And according to my Google AI, the softest thing on earth is talc. So if you want to kill somebody softly, just toss a bunch of talc at them, I guess, until they cough a lot. Dua Lipa.

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Poor guy's suffering some heartbreak right now. Teddy Swims, Mr. Know-It-All on B107.3, just confirmed about a week ago that, yes, he and his longtime partner have called it quits as a relationship, which is rough because the couple just had a baby last year. Camila Cabello now, Havana, on B107.3.

0: at James Arthur Vineyards this Friday night, which I'm going to be hosting. Take your shot at winning by playing my game, Name That 90s Hit, at the B107.3 Facebook page. I put up some lyrics to a popular 90s song. You tell us what those lyrics are. Here are today's lyrics. I hope that life treats you kind. I hope you have all you've dreamed of. And I wish you joy and happiness. But above all this, I wish you love. If you know that song, put it in the replies, and then I'll have a random drawing for two winners tomorrow morning out of all the correct answers. By the way, if you get on the bus, you get the VIP treatment. Butterfly Bakery has come up with a special menu of 90s themed treats. It's going to be all 90s trivia, games, prizes. It's going to be a blast. Stick around. We got Huntrix up right after this on B107.3.
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3: Partly cloudy, warm, and humid as we head through Wednesday afternoon in Lincoln. Areas of scattered light rain will be possible as we head through the afternoon. Not expecting any strong to severe thunderstorms. That could head our way as we head overnight tonight and into your Thursday morning. Look for daytime highs on Wednesday in the upper 80s to near 90, but feels like temperatures will be into the middle, potentially upper 90s at times. From the 10-11 Severe Weather Center, I'm meteorologist Bill Rentschler.

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Season 4 drops today, and they're going to have the first 3 episodes. I love the show for the action, but I know plenty of ladies who love, we'll say, the shower scenes with Alan Richin? How do you pronounce that last name? Richin. Ah, you don't actually need a last name when you're that big and muscly. Just ask Fabio.

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0: 107.3 with Zara Larsson, who's in amazing shape, but she says she does not go to the gym. She doesn't like going to the gym. Instead, she says she stays in shape by dancing.
1: My tip is the dancing is such a fun thing to do. And I feel like it should be mandatory, like prescripted. To put on a minimum of 20 minutes every day, put on your favorite song that makes you feel sexy, look in the mirror, close your blinds, shut the door, and just go cuckoo bazonky. Like, go crazy. Like,
0: That's right. 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
1: Good afternoon. A smooth start to our commute. No reported accidents or major delays. We do have several construction projects. Do use caution as you move through and around. Keep in mind South 70th at Nebraska Parkway. Lane restrictions in all directions for turn lane construction. South 56th and Old Cheney Road. Lane restrictions for traffic signal work. And eastbound O Street at 40th. That does tend to run slow for a water main project with lane.

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2: KBBK and KBBK-HD1 Lincoln.
3: Nebraska Parkway to South Street. Limited access through that corridor for paving project. Vine Street, 66 to 70th, that is closed for street improvements. The detour would be 66 to O Street. And Cornhusker, 35th to Havelock. Lane closures, lane shifts, and some head-to-head traffic for street improvements in that area. If you see a trouble spot, call the traffic hotline, 402-479-1414. That's another check of your time saver traffic.
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It's the Workday Wrap-Up on today's Variety, B107.3. I'm Austin Michael, and coming up on our Hollywood headlines here in about 10 minutes, Shania Twain recently talked about a menopausal health scare that she had. Donna Mills has moved from Knott's Landing to OnlyFans. Yeah, we'll be talking about that. And Lex Luthor is giving up science for magic. All that in the Hollywood headlines coming up in 10. Right now, Chumbawamba.

It's the Work You Wrap Up on today's Variety, B107.3. I'm Austin Michael. Let's go ahead and take a glimpse into the lives of celebrities. Shania Twain recently talked about some health scares that she had and how it led to an injury back in 2019. She said that she wasn't drinking enough water, she was malnourished because she was having a hard time dealing with the effects of menopause, like bloating and her new curvy body changes. And because she wasn't taking proper care of herself, she had to be carried off stage with two ripped muscles in her thigh. Shania did say that now she recognizes the issues and, quote, "it is now well-being first, always," unquote. In other news, Donna Mills, one of the stars of Knots Landing, has a new starring role on OnlyFans. That's right, at 85 years old, Donna isn't going to be doing the naughty adult stuff. Instead, she says she'll be, and I quote, "sharing moments from my daily life, behind-the-scenes glimpses, and engaging fans in a more meaningful way," unquote. Now, Donna is not the first celebrity on OnlyFans. Shannon Elizabeth has been on there since April and says that she's made over seven figures every week. Denise

0: Richards, Cardi B, Trisha Helfer, Jamie Presley, and even Elle Fanning have all been on OnlyFans recently with non-explicit content. And finally, Nicholas Holt, who plays Lex Luthor in the new Superman movies, has been added to the cast of the Harry Potter streaming series for season 2. Nick is going to be taking on the role of Gilderoy Lockhart, a professor at Hogwarts. Now, it will be a while before you see Nicholas on the series, since season 1 won't be streaming until this December on HBO Max. And that's your Hollywood headlines tonight. Let's go ahead and check in with Time Saver Traffic.
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2: On the downhill side of our drive time traffic, no new accidents or major delays. We do have several volume slowdowns and several construction projects. We'll want to use caution as we move through and around. Keep in mind South 84th, Van Dorn to South Street. Southbound lane closure for a paving project. South Street 17th to 27th, eastbound lane closure for paving work. And several downtown street and building projects. Do watch for lane closures and lane shifts, even full closures in the downtown area. If you see a trouble spot, call the traffic hotline 402-479-1414. That's another check of your Time Saver Traffic.

The workday wrap-up on today's Variety, B107.3. I'm Austin Michael, and just a reminder that you only have one last chance to get signed up to win a couple seats on the bus to the All-90s party at James Arthur Vineyards this Friday night. So hurry up. 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
3: Wrapping up our traffic reports, no new accidents or major delays, most traffic moving well, a few volume slowdowns and several construction projects. We'll want to keep in mind South 70th at Nebraska Parkway, lane restrictions in all directions for turn lane construction, South 56th and Old Cheney Road, traffic signal work with lane restrictions, and eastbound O Street at 40th, lane restriction.
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6: Partly cloudy, warm, and humid into Wednesday evening in Lincoln. Look for 10 o'clock temperatures to only cool back into the lower 80s, with dew points that will still be in the upper 60s to low to mid 70s. We should be generally dry through the evening hours, but we'll see increasing chances for rain late tonight into the overnight hours and into early on your Thursday morning, with some strong to severe storms possible at times. From the 10-11 Severe Weather Center, I'm meteorologist Bill Rentschler.

Lady Gaga and Bradley Cooper with Shallow on today's Variety, B107.3. I'm Austin Michael. And can you believe it's been 8 years since the movie and that song came out? Speaking of, Bradley Cooper has 4 projects that he's working on right now. One of those, a prequel to the Ocean 11's movies. Taylor Swift now.

Woohoo! It's 5 o'clock. So, it's the Carl's Casual Dining at Mahoney State Park Workday Wrap-Up. 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
3: Partly cloudy, warm and humid into Wednesday evening in Lincoln. Look for 10 o'clock temperatures to only cool back into the lower 80s, with dew points that will still be in the upper 60s to low to mid 70s. We should be generally dry through the evening hours, but we'll see increasing chances for rain late tonight into the overnight hours and into early on your Thursday morning, with some strong to severe storms possible at times. From the 10-11 Severe Weather Center, I'm meteorologist Bill Rentschler.

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